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It's bad meaning bad, like bad meaning good. 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

earth turns slowly. 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

today's just not my day. And I've just left my shopping with a geezer behind the till. And I've just checked my Santander, why the fuck does it say nil? I'm looking through my transactions, it's at 15 quid on a taxi. Now all I wanna do is listen to Lewis Capaldi.

0: 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Giant Rooks.
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0: can finally let go of the trauma that has fueled his art since the very beginning. Who will he be without it? That chapter hasn't been written yet.
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2: Yo, wanna single sing, fuck that. Fuck that. 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

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Deep down in the jungle, I start banging my first bongo. 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

0: 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That chapter hasn't been written yet.
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0: 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That chapter hasn't been written yet.
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2: 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Fuck that.

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1: 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Deep down in the jungle, last I banging my first bongo. 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

0: 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That chapter hasn't been written yet.
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2: 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Fuck that, fuck that. 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Fuck that.

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Deep down in the jungle, I start banging my first bongo. 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

0: he can finally let go of the trauma that has fueled his art since the very beginning. Who will he be without it? That chapter hasn't been written yet.
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2: 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Dad, fuck that. 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

0: 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That chapter hasn't been written yet.
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1: 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Every monkey like to be in my place instead of me, cause I'm the king of bongo, baby, I'm the king of bongo bong.

push, push, push, push, push, push, push, push, push, push, push, push, push, push, push, push, push, push, push, push, push, push, push, push, push, push, push, push, push, push, push, push, push, 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

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I'll fuck you till you love me. I'll fuck you till you love me. 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Till you love me. Till you love me.